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0: Hey, Jill. You know them old sugar daddy. They be tricking. They tell them girls.
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1: Yeah. Damn. This is gonna hurt this time. You see if y'all niggas can survive the second round.

If you had one shot, one opportunity to seize everything you ever wanted, one moment that you captured.

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feels good to be a gangster. Getting voted into the White House. Everything looking good to the people of the world, but the Murphy family is my boss. So every now and then I owe a favor here and there, like letting a big drug shipment through and send them to the port.

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0: I'm not afraid.
1: Yeah. 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
0: Everybody,
1: 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Now some of you might still be in that place if you're trying to get out.

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God said, stand up. 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
1: 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Pressure made me patient. Pain made me honest. God said, stand up. So here I am.

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1: I'm a soldier. I'm a survivor. I'm not gonna give up. Gang me sa kamo soldier. I'm a survivor.

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Du coup, on arrive dans nos Green Radio, Radio Boss FM, 103.9 FM stéréo, Gros Lion, baby.